When I first saw you, I saw love. And the first time you touched me,

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No electricity, something's all over me, grease.

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My heart and from my hand, why don't people understand my intention?

0: 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Kiss Awake.
1: We got it together, didn't we? 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Isn't that nice? 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Nobody but you and me. 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

0: 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Kiss Away.
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0: Only know you've been high when you're feeling low. Only hate the road when you're missing home. Only know you love her when you let her go. And you let her go.
1: El pasado y el presente están en Beat by